I'm Tom. It is Sanctuary. Well, as we continue to make our way through the week, second half of school holidays, I'd be keen to know how you're listening in to Sanctuary. We made the move to the digital platform a wee while ago now, coming off the AM and Parliamentary Network. That was a big change. And lots of different ways people listen in, whether it's the Rima Media app, Channel 56 now on Freeview, other streaming services, website. How do you listen in? I'd be keen to know. 8168, you can text me on that number. Start your text with the keyword Sanctuary. Also, as we continue with the afternoon, if you'd like to hear a song from the Sanctuary playlist after three, let me know and I'll see what I can do for you. 8168, you can text me, keyword Sanctuary first.

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Wickham, this is Amazing Grace. 8:10, it's Sanctuary. I'm Cathy. You're with New Zealand's worship station. Joelle Barnes along in a moment or two with Zef Schlitter, a road less travelled. Also, I want to talk about hobbies. Have you got any that you've had parked up? You're reluctant to get rid of the tools and wherewithals for your hobby, but you're just hanging on to it just in case. What have you parked up that you'd like to get back into? So talking about that. I was also talking earlier last hour about favourite worship music here on Sanctuary, and my favourites are always floating and changing. But this one consistently stays at the top, and it has been at the top for many, many years for me. It was Michael W. Smith's Agnus Dei, and a sort of a newer version of that one. He's teamed up with House of Worship.

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Caroline Bear, Rest on Us. She's got an amazing voice, hasn't she? It's 10 past 10 almost. You're with Sanctuary, New Zealand's worship station. I'm going to be shortly wanting to check out a Bible verse and encourage you with some thoughts on it, and also spotted something in the Christian history books for this day, the 6th of October. But meanwhile, let's enjoy some more worship music. This from Wellington City Elam, Jesus.

to worship, worship music on Evening Devotion, Tuesday night at Sanctuary with Phillips Craig and Dean, 8 after 11, Stephen Bell Booth with Wonderful God and Madison Watkins. Open the Eyes, worship music coming up also. In about 20 minutes time on our daily devotional word for you today, some thoughts tonight on dealing with anger. Can be a tricky one, isn't it? If you're an angry person yourself, you tend to fly off, and if those around you are angry, how do you deal with it all? Thoughts on that coming up shortly.

run to you. Also, canvassing, really, for a praise report. Has anyone got a great story they want to tell? Or it might just be a little one, like a little answer to prayer. I just love hearing those stories from your lives. And, you know, it's just really good to hear them from you.

Charity Gale and Josh Ewan Sherman, What Mercy Did For Me. You're with Lizzie on Sanctuary. We're going to pray next, so just giving you the heads up. Marietta Neiman, God is lifting you up.

It is Sanctuary. I'm Tom. Well, talking just before about some seasonal illness we've had at home, we've had a few people awake coughing at nights recently, something the kids have had, interrupting sleep. But it was not the coughing last night that had me awake. Do you wake up in the middle of the night or the early hours of the morning and start overthinking something that you can't go back to sleep until you've dealt with? Well, that was the case for me in the early hours of this morning. And it wasn't the political leaders debate last night between Christopher Luxon and Chris Hipkins that was keeping me awake either. It was the washing machine. Anyway, I'll explain more in just a few minutes' time. I know a place.